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You're fine, so kind. You could tell this world that you might on my thumb. 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This is great, ball of fire.